love you. I love you. I love you. I love you. I love you. How many different ways are there to say I love you? I love you.

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I love you. 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

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Darling, I love you. Though you treat me cruel, you hurt me, and you make me cry. But if you leave me, I will surely die.

couldn't dance. You didn't even want me around. And now I'm back to let you know I can really shake 'em down.